0: Saad further stated that prohibitory orders under Section 163 of the Bharatiya Nagarik Suraksha Samhita are currently in force in the area and warned that Delhi police will take appropriate legal action against anyone found violating the law. Meanwhile, security arrangements have been strengthened across the national capital. The Delhi Metro Rail Corporation DMRC has announced that entry and exit facilities at 45 metro stations will remain closed till 6 this evening for security reasons. The situation will be reviewed by security agencies and further updates will be issued accordingly. Namo Bharat train services between Saraikalika and New Ashok Nagar stations in Delhi will remain suspended till 10 p.m. tonight. Prime Minister Narendra Modi has called for greater focus on the health, nutrition and overall development of adolescent girls. The Prime Minister made the remarks while chairing the valedictory section of the new two-day National Departmental Summit on Women and Child Development in New Delhi yesterday. Mr. Modi emphasized the importance of Jan Bhagidari, people's participation, and called for Anganwadi centres to be developed as centres of community participation. He said families living near Anganwadi centres should be encouraged to contribute on special occasions by sharing nutritious food, toys and other locally relevant items for children. Prime Minister Narendra Modi has stressed the need for young people to continuously upgrade their skills and adapt to emerging technologies amid rapid technological advancements. He made these remarks while interacting with members of Team India who participated in the World Skills Competition Shanghai 2026 at his residence in New Delhi yesterday. Congratulating the participants on representing India on the global stage, Mr. Modi urged them to develop skills in line with the requirements of the international market. The ruling Bharatiya Janata Party, BJP, has swept key by-elections in West Bengal and Assam, while the ruling Tamilaga Vetri Karagam, TVK, has won two assembly by-polls in Tamil Nadu. In Puducherry, the ruling All India NR Congress, AINRC, has retained the Tattanchavadi assembly seat. Meanwhile, in Assam, BJP candidate Devashish Sharma won the Nagaon Lok Sabha by-election, defeating his nearest rival, All India United Democratic Front Chief Badruddin Ajmal, by over 1,42,000 votes. Congress candidate Sibhumani Bora finished third. In men's cricket, West Indies defeated India by 6 wickets in the second T20 International in Ranchi last night, levelling the 5-match series to 1-1. Chasing a target of 250 runs, West Indies overhauled the score, posting 250 runs for the loss of 4 wickets in 18.3 overs, winning the match with 9 balls to spare. Captain Chai Hope led from the front with a magnificent 102 of 45 balls, while Shofrain Rutherford's 84 of 37 set the chase alight. And that is the end of this news bulletin.
1: Yon Avashwani Turan, Espanville Station Kotatskarpe, Hindi or English Kuban Kokna Soha, the Avaladan Soman Tantini Katanko, Esimana Aganatina, Abraham Lincoln the Navana. 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Chat Pajio, the list station, Hindi Kobanko, or Chat Pajini Minute Chibong Opson Station, English Kobanko, and Simank Nasunamangin. 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From them to the program, Kon at Simon Chats of Pribajio.

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0: As per the prescribed guideline, the intimation has to be received 10 days prior to the protest which is planned.
1: Ms. Prasad further stated that prohibitory orders under Section 163 of the Bharatiya Nagarik Suraksha Sanhita are currently in force in the area and warned that Delhi police will take appropriate legal action against anyone found violating the law. Meanwhile, the Delhi Metro Rail Corporation DMRC has announced that entry and exit facilities at 45 metro stations will remain closed till 6 this evening for security reasons. Namo Bharat train services between Saraikaleka and New Ashok Nagar stations in Delhi will remain suspended till 10 p.m. tonight. The ruling Bharatiya Janata Party BJP has swept key by-elections in West Bengal and Assam, while the ruling Tamilaga Vetri Karagam TVK has won two assembly by-polls in Tamil Nadu. In Puducherry, the ruling All India NR Congress AINRC has retained the Tattanchavadi assembly seat. Meanwhile, in Assam, BJP candidate Devashish Sharma won the Nagaon Lok Sabha by-election, defeating his nearest rival, All India United Democratic Front Chief Badruddin Ajmal, by over 1,42,000 votes. Congress candidate Sibamani Bora finished third. All 10 candidates for the Rajya Sabha from Uttar Pradesh, including 8 from Bharatiya Janata Party and 2 from Samajwadi Party, were declared elected unopposed yesterday. Returning Officer Ajit Verma, Special Secretary of Uttar Pradesh Legislative Assembly, confirmed the unopposed election of all 10 candidates. The BJP candidates are Dharampal Singh, Prakash Pal, Shruti Gangwar, Vidya Sagar Sonkar, Priyanka Rawat, Radhakant Ojha, Gopi Krishna Pandey and Ram Pratap Singh Chauhan. The SP candidates are Ram Gopal Yadav and Dhanraj Parimal Nathwani. India's Putul Sonowal has created history by assuring the country of its first ever medal at the World Bowls Champions of Champions in Birmingham, Australia. The 43-year-old Assam chief the milestone by reaching the semi-finals of the men's singles event. Sonowal defeated Singapore's Hariman Yuen in the quarterfinals to secure his place in the last four. In men's cricket, West Indies defeated India by 6 wickets in the second T20 international in Ranchi last night, levelling the 5-match series to 1-1. Chasing a target of 250 runs, West Indies overhauled the score, posting 252 runs for the loss of 4 wickets in 18.3 overs. And that is the end of this news bulletin.
2: Yang apa shani curan asman daily station ko tas kalau be Hindi or English ko barang kukna suaha. 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

0: let's listen to some stories of insurance.
1: It was 5 minutes past 11. As usual, Lady Anta had just returned after feeding biscuits to the society dogs. Shantabai was mopping the floor when suddenly Lady Anta slipped on the wet tiles. Just like a muddy biscuit, she fell and fractured a bone. Looking at the hospital bill, she didn't panic. In fact, she smiled and said, "Acha kiya, health insurance dear. Now the bill will be taken care of."
0: In tough times, everyone says the same thing. Acha kiya, insurance liya. Visit achakiainsurancelia.com, an insurance awareness initiative by the General Insurance Council of India.

0: 2026 at his residence in New Delhi yesterday. Congratulating the participants on representing India on the global stage, Mr. Modi urged them to develop skills in line with the requirements of the international market. He also encouraged them to contribute to strengthening India's skill training ecosystem by sharing their experiences and suggestions, and urged them to become ambassadors of skill development.
1: हमने अपने आप को भी टेक्नोलॉजी की दृष्टि से विश्व में जो नए नए बदलाव आ रहे हैं बदलाव की दृष्टि से अपने आप को ढालना पड़ता है।

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1: The Delhi police has denied permission for the proposed protest by the CJP at Jantar Mantar in the national capital today, citing previous violations of guidelines and public safety concerns. Addressing the media in New Delhi yesterday, Delhi Police Joint Commissioner Nupur Prasad said applications seeking permission to hold protests or other programs at Jantar Mantar must be submitted at least 10 days in advance. The Joint Commissioner said the decision to deny permission was taken in view of the party's previous failure to adhere to Delhi Police guidelines.
2: We have received an application from Sarav Bas, co-convener of Cockroach Janata Party. The application is regarding an intimation for protest on 10th of October at Jantar Mantar. The protest was regarding accountability of CAC. This intimation was considered and it was found that the intimation was given in a very short span of time, whereas as per the prescribed guideline, the intimation has to be received 10 days prior to the protest which is planned.
1: The Joint Commissioner warned that Delhi Police will now take appropriate legal action against anyone found violating the law. More from our correspondent.
3: Ahead of the proposed protest at Jantar Mantar today, elaborate security arrangements have been made across the national capital. DCP Railway B. Bharat Reddy said that 334 government railway police personnel, including around 120 women personnel, have been deployed in 7 major railway stations in Delhi.
4: Law and order maintain करने के लिए हमने special deployments किए हैं. दिल्ली में 7 major railway stations हैं. उन पे सभी पे हमने round the clock deployment किया है. 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
3: Meanwhile, due to security reasons, the entry and exit at 45 metro stations will remain closed today till 6 PM. These include Janpath, Patel Chowk, Central Secretariat, Lok Kalyan Marg, Rajiv Chowk, New Delhi Seva Teerth and Mandi House. The Delhi Metro Rail Corporation said that the situation will be reviewed by the security agencies and necessary updates will be shared accordingly. It said that, however, interchange facility will remain available at all the concerned stations except New Delhi Metro Station. Namo Bharat train services between Saraika Lekha and New Ashok Nagar Namo Bharat stations in Delhi will also remain closed today till 10 PM. During this period, Namo Bharat train services between Anand Vihar station in Delhi and Modipuram station in UP stations will continue to operate as per schedule. Furthermore, in view of the law and order situation, Delhi Traffic Police has also issued an advisory for traffic diversion in various parts of the national capital. A divergence came into effect from today, 6 AM, depending upon prevailing situation. Shivam Mishra for Akashvani News, Delhi.
1: All 10 candidates for the Rajya Sabha from Uttar Pradesh, including 8 from the Bharatiya Janata Party, BJP, and 2 from the Samajwadi Party, SP, were declared elected unopposed yesterday. Returning Officer Ajit Verma, Special Secretary of the Uttar Pradesh Legislative Assembly, confirmed the unopposed election of all 10 candidates. More from our correspondent.
5: Uttar Pradesh Chief Minister Yogi Adityanath congratulated the BJP candidates, expressing confidence that they will contribute to Prime Minister Narendra Modi's vision of Viksit Bharat and the country's development. The unopposed election was made possible after the Samajwadi Party decided not to field a third candidate for the 10th seat, paving the way for all 10 candidates to be elected without a contest. The biennial elections were necessitated due to the expiring of the terms of 10 Rajya Sabha members from Uttar Pradesh on 25th of November. Among the Rajya Sabha members retiring from the state are Union Ministers Hardeep Singh Puri and B.L. Verma, BJP leaders Arun Singh, Geeta Shakya, Neeraj Shekhar, Brijlal and Seema Dwivedi, Samajwadi Party leader Ram Gopal Yadav and BSP's Ramji Gautam. The seat vacated by former Deputy Chief Minister of State Dinesh Sharma had also remained vacant following his resignation after being appointed Lieutenant Governor of Andaman and Nicobar Islands. Sushil Chandra Tiwari, Akashvani News, Lucknow.
1: Prime Minister Narendra Modi has completed 25 years in public service, a journey defined by the mantra of Jan Seva Se Desh Seva and a relentless commitment that continues. Guided by this vision for Seva and Sushasan, the government has been ceaselessly working towards achieving the goal of a Vikasit Bharat by 2047. Let us listen to the special report on the valor and sacrifices of tribal heroes of Jharkhand and the newly constructed museum dedicated to the film fighters.
2: The sacred land of Jharkhand, where every particle of soil narrates the immortal saga of Ulgulan, the great tumult and the freedom struggle. Under Prime Minister Narendra Modi's vision, Janajati Gaurav Divas is celebrated every year on November 15th, which is also the birth anniversary of the immortal tribal martyr Bhagwan Birsa Munda. Under this vision, the Grand Tribal Freedom Fighters Museum, built spending 142 crore rupees in the old central jail of Ranchi, has awakened a new consciousness in the country, restoring the self-respect of the tribals. A unique tribal museum showcasing the glorious cultural heritage of the state is also established on the premises of St. Ignatius High School in Gumla District headquarters. Local religion says that looking at the traditional tools, clothes and rare artifacts of our ancestors in this grand tribal museum makes us proud.
6: My name is Bela Topo. I came to visit the tribal museum. It helps us to learn about the history, culture and contribution of our tribal communities.
2: On the other hand, the widespread impact of schemes for public service in the honoring of tribal heroes is also being witnessed in the Kuti district, the sacred birthplace of Bhagwan Birsa Munda. Poonam Kerketa, Aakashvani News, Ranchi.
1: Communications Minister Jyotiraditya Scindia has said that India does not allow monopolies in any sector. He also criticized the Congress over its stance on Starlink's license to operate in India. Speaking at the 10th edition of the India Mobile Congress 2026 in New Delhi yesterday, Mr. Scindia said three companies, Starlink, Geo Satellite Communications and Etulsat OneWeb, had secured satellite communication licenses. He said the government would allocate spectrum to these companies on a revenue-sharing basis once the framework was finalized.
7: We are very clear on our stand. There are three parties that have got a license. As and when the government decides the charge system on the revenue basis, that spectrum will be assigned to them. And as and when they individually fulfill security conditions, then they can start operations.
1: This is Akashwani giving you the news.
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1: The United States has temporarily lifted sanctions on the sale and import of Russian origin diesel fuel until the 7th of April 2027, following a conversation between US President Donald Trump and Russian President Vladimir Putin. Speaking to media persons outside the White House, President Trump said Russia will immediately supply more than 3 lakh tons of diesel, followed by 5 lakh tons in November, 1 million tons thereafter, and an additional 3 million tons depending on the condition of Russian refineries.
9: I think you heard about the oil deal with Russia. That is a big deal. That is massive amounts of oil coming into our country. And I want to thank President Putin, to be honest with you. We have massive amounts of oil being coming into our country, and it's diesel, which is what we want. So.
1: External Affairs Minister Dr. S. Jayashankar said India-Ethiopia bilateral cooperation has gained significant momentum in recent years, reflecting shared developmental aspirations and South-South solidarity. Addressing a gathering at the Adwa Memorial Museum in Addis Ababa, Dr. Jayashankar also called on Indian African countries to work together to amplify the concerns of the Global South. He said the impact of global crisis on developing nations needed to be articulated forcefully and could not be ignored by the international community. Referring to what he described as the 4F crisis of fuel, food, fertilizers and finance, the External Affairs Minister said conflicts in different parts of the world along with the COVID-19 pandemic in previous years had set back the development prospects of the Global South. India's Putul Sonowal has created history by showing the country of its first ever medal at the World Bowls Champion of Champions in Barham, Australia. The 43-year-old from Assam achieved the milestone by reaching the semi-final of the men's singles event. In men's cricket, West Indies defeated India

0: by 6 wickets in the second T20 international in Ranchi last night, levelling the 5-match series 1-1. Chasing a target of 250 runs, West Indies overall the score posting 252 runs for the loss of 4 wickets in 18.3 overs, winning the match with 9 balls to spare. Captain Shai Hope led from the front with a magnificent 102 of 45 balls, while Sherfane Rutherford's 84 of 87 set the chase alight. And now, for a look at today's newspapers, it's over to Nina Arakkal.
1: Thank you, Pramod. By polls boost, BJP wins both Bengal seats as in Lok Sabha seat, headlines the statement by the Tribune. Headlines, ruling parties win by poll battles across four states, Union Territory. The Asian Age headlines, Delhi turns into fortress. To hold CJP protest today, the papers add that 40,000 plus security personnel deployed, 45 metro stations shut and mobile internet suspended in areas near protest site and diversions in most routes. Another prominent story covered in all newspapers is the Indian origin jurist, one of them Navi Pillay, winning the Nobel Peace Prize. The Hindu says the international jurist Navi Pillay wins Nobel Peace Prize. The paper adds that she was born in Durban in Tamil origin parents, grew up under apartheid and studied law at Harvard. And finally, a story in the Indian Express says, seized from Thane 2 years ago, infant orangutan sets to return to Indonesia. And with that, it's back to you, Pramod.
0: Thank you, Nina. And now before we end the bulletin, the headlines once again. Prime Minister Narendra Modi calls for greater focus on health, nutrition and overall development of adolescent girls. Chairs valedictory session of National Departmental Summit on Women and Child Development. Delhi Police denies permission for proposed protests at Jantar Mantar. Today, tightened security across national capital, Delhi Metro shuts entry and exit at 45 stations. All 10 candidates from Uttar Pradesh, including 8 from the BJP and 2 from Samajwadi Party, elected unopposed to Rajya Sabha. US lifts sanctions on sale of Russian diesel in global markets until April next year amid unprecedented price surge. In sports, Putin Sonowale shows country's first ever medal at the World Bowls Champion of Champions after reaching the semifinals in Australia. And with that, we end the morning news.

This is Akashvani Shillong, the Northeast News Bulletin, read by Miranda Blah. The headlines. Union Minister for Ports, Shipping and Waterways and Burundi Sonu will discuss with Bhutan Minister on potential of developing Brahmaputra River and Jugik-Hopa terminal for Bhutan's global trade. Miriam Target Scientific Arika Nut Farming is pest infestation threatens plantations. Meghalaya Education Minister Lakman Drumboy highlights key challenges in NEP 2020 implementation and calls for collaborative efforts. Now the news in detail. UN Minister for Ports, Shipping and Waterways Albinanda Sonu discuss with Bhutan Minister for Infrastructure and Transport Leonpo Chandra Bahadur Gurung the potential of developing Brahmaputra River which flows through Assam and the Jugik-Hopa Terminal as an important gateway for Bhutan's global trade. Both the ministers held this bilateral discussion on the sidelines of a three-day Samudra Manthan, the Great Ocean Dialogue 2026. They also discussed the possibility of providing maritime sector training to Bhutanese youth and shipbuilding being developed at Dibrugarh. The initiative will open avenues for skill development and youth cooperation between Assam and Bhutan. Sonowal also said that in incoming days, Brahmaputra could emerge as an important gateway for Bhutan to access the global markets. Mizoram Chief Minister Lal Do Homer yesterday said that the state government is exploring financial assistance and scientific interventions to strengthen areca nut cultivation as the crop faces a serious pest infestation that has affected plantations since 2021. Inaugurating a training cum seminar on scientific areca nut cultivation and pest management in Aizawl, Lal Do Homer said areca nut plantations covered around 67,380 hectares across Mizoram and the production estimated at 5.12 lakh quintals in 2025-26. Mizoram ranks fifth among areca nut producing states in the country and the growers can seek assistance under the assistant state flagship Bana Kai or handholding scheme and the Chief Minister's special package. The government is also exploring intercropping areca nut with cocoa in consultation with the ICAR Central Plantation.

Crops Research Institute. Laudahoma urged growers to adopt scientific cultivation practices and follow expert advice to improve plantation management and productivity. Meghalaya Education Minister Lakman Rungu yesterday highlighted key challenges in implementing the National Education Policy 2020 and called for collaborative efforts and practical solutions to ensure its effective implementation and holistic students' development. Addressing a one-day state seminar on implementation of NEP 2020 issues, challenges and way forward, organized by the Directorate of Education Research and Training in Shillong, the minister identified major concerns including resource sharing among schools under different management systems, language-related challenges, shortage of teachers, continuous professional development, dependence on private coaching and the effective integration of technology in education. The minister also highlighted challenges in implementing the three-language policy in Meghalaya, given the state's linguistic diversity and varying availability of teachers across different mediums of instructions. In Assam, BJP candidate Devashish Sharma has won the Nagaon Lok Sabha by-election, defeating AIUDF chief Baruddin Ajmal by a comfortable margin of over 1,40,000 votes. The Congress finished third. Sharma secured over 7 lakh votes. Polling for the by-election was held on the 6th of this month and counting of votes took place yesterday. The Nagaon Lok Sabha constituency had fallen vacant after Pradyut Bordoloi resigned as Congress MP and switched to the BJP ahead of the assembly elections this year. Tripura Chief Minister Dr. Manik Saha chaired a review meeting at the Secretariat in Agartala to assess the progress and preparedness for establishing a new medical college in Jolaibari in South Tripura District. He said that the state government is expanding access to medical education at an affordable cost, easing the concerns of students and parents. The meeting reviewed key aspects of the project, including land allocation, infrastructure requirements, and other arrangements. The medical college is being planned under the Pradhan Mantri Jan Vikas Karyakram through the Department of Minority Welfare. The proposed college is expected to improve access to medical education and contribute to the development of healthcare services in South Tripura. The Mizoram government is exploring more opportunities to send more youths from the state for employment in Japan as the government seeks to deepen its partnership with the East Asian country. Representatives of KTC Group Japan called on Chief Minister Laudahoma in Aizawl and they discussed skill development, overseas employment opportunities for Mizo youths and collaboration under the state government's proposed Blue Mizoram mission. Laudahoma informed the group that around 100 youths from Mizoram are currently working in Japan. The discussion also covered possible collaboration in augmentation of fish production in Mizoram under the Blue Mizoram mission, besides skill development and facilitating employment for more youths from Mizoram. International Fund for Agricultural Development President Alvaro Lario yesterday began his official visit to Meghalaya with a tour of farmer cooperatives and agricultural processing facilities in Ribhoi district to review the progress of the Meghalaya Livelihoods and Access to Markets project. The delegation visited the Umwang Pulun Integrated Village Cooperative Society at Umwang Village and reviewed the community-led initiatives in collective marketing, financial service, and farm mechanization. Addressing farmers, Lario congratulated the community on its achievements and highlighted the importance of collective efforts in connecting producers with markets. Nagaland Governor Nandkishore Yadav yesterday flagged off 4 basic life support ambulances and virtually inaugurated an apple cider vinegar processing unit at Thananir in Kipere district in the eastern part of the state bordering Myanmar. The ambulances have been provided under the Corporate Social Responsibility Initiative of the Indian Oil Corporation Limited through financial assistance of 58.08 lakh rupees. They have been allotted to Primary Health Center Chumukadima and Community Health Centers in Dimapur, Newland and Dhansi Ripar. The processing unit was established under the Chief Minister Innovative Program with a sanctioned amount of 50 lakh rupees. Manipur Chief Secretary Rajiv Singh Thakur visited Chandal District yesterday as part of the field visit to inspect various public facilities, review ongoing development activities and assess the functioning of government institutions in the district. The Chief Secretary inspected the conditions of primary health care centre at Komla Thabi and Industrial Estate of Simla

0: Kaur. He also visited the district training center at Changden and the district hospital, where he took stock of healthcare facilities and services. A review meeting was also held at the office of the Deputy Commissioner, during which various development activities and administrative matters relating to the district were reviewed. The visit underscored the importance of regular monitoring of public institutions, effective implementation of government programs, and coordinated efforts among the departments. Sikkim Chief Minister Prem Singh Tamang yesterday visited landslide-hit Rimbi village in Yaoxing district and met with the affected families. Tamang also announced financial assistance and land allotment for construction of houses for those who lost their homes. A total of 54 families has rendered homeless and are living in relief camps set up in the area since September 24th, when the landslide wreaked havoc in Rimbi. In a social media post after the visit, Tamang said checks and cash assistance had been distributed to the affected families under the Chief Minister's Relief Fund. Assam Rifles, in coordination with Customs, seized 501 kilograms of cannabis worth approximately 2.50 crore rupees in Tripura's Khowai district. The operation was conducted based on intelligence inputs and continuous surveillance to curb narcotics trafficking in the region. The suspected smugglers abandoned the contraband and fled the spot during the joint operation. The recovered cannabis has been handed over to customs authorities for further investigation and legal proceedings. The seizure highlights the continued efforts of Assam Rifles and partner agencies to dismantle narcotics trafficking networks operating across the northeast. India's Putul Sonowal has created history by assuring the country's first ever medal at the World Bowls Championship in Champion in Berhan, Australia. The 43-year-old from Assam achieved the milestone by reaching the semifinals of the men's singles event. Sonowal defeated Singapore's Hariman Yuen in the quarterfinals to secure his place in the last four. Northeastern Electric Power Corporation Limited, NEEPCO, recorded its highest ever profit after tax of 769.08 crore rupees in the financial year 2025-26. This was shared during the monthly meeting of the Inter-Media Publicity Coordination Committee held in Shillong yesterday. During the meeting, the corporation highlighted its financial achievements, power generation capacity, upcoming projects, and corporate social responsibility initiatives. A presentation highlighted its installed power generation capacity, financial performance, major operation milestones, upcoming projects, and contribution to the development of the northeastern region. And before we close the headlines, once again, Union Minister for Ports, Shipping and Waterways, Sarbananda Sonowal, discussed with Bhutan Minister on the potential of developing Brahmaputra River and Jogikhopa Terminal for Bhutan's global trade. Mizoram targets scientific areca nut farming as pest infestation threatens plantation. Meghalaya Education Minister Lakman Rimboy highlights key challenges in NEP 2020 implementation and calls for collaborative effort. And with that, we end the Northeast News Bulletin, which came to you from the Shillong station of Akashvani. Have a nice day.
1: Yan Akashwani Turan Simang Ko Ya Station Program on Aram Taksotaya. Yasuman Simang Program Tura, Ya Program Ko Knangs Kanamangin.

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0: election was made possible after the Samajwadi Party decided not to field a third candidate for the 10th seat, paving the way for all 10 candidates to be elected without a contest. The Uttar Pradesh government has decided to rename the Noida International Airport in Jewar as Narendra Modi International Airport, Noida Jewar. The state cabinet yesterday approved a proposal in this regard at a meeting chaired by Chief Minister Yogi Adityanath. Union Ministers Sarbananda Sonowal has confirmed that all 22 Indian seafarers aboard a Panama-flagged crude oil tanker are safe following a drone attack at Sharjah Anchorage in the United Arab Emirates yesterday. In a social media post, Mr. Sonowal said the situation was being closely monitored and that authorities were in contact with the ship management company to ensure the safety and well-being of the Indian crew. India has warned Pakistan that it will not be deterred by the nuclear threats and will deliver a fitting response to any terrorist attack. India's senior advisor to the permanent mission to the UN Conference on Disarmament in Geneva, Anmol Sher Bedi, made the remarks while speaking at the United Nations General Assembly's first committee meeting in New York yesterday. He said India would make no distinction between those who sponsor terrorism and those who mastermind it. India's Patul Sonowal has created history by showing the country of its first ever medal at the World Bowls Champion of Champions in Barum, Australia. The 43-year-old Assam achieved the milestone by reaching the semifinals of the men's single event. And that is the end of this news bulletin.
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This is Akashvani Thura. The time now is 11 minutes past 9. Listeners, you are now tuned to the program of Western Music. Well, for your listening pleasure, we have for you numbers by Queen. And the first number coming your way is titled Play the Game. And coming up thereafter will be the numbers Dragon Attack and another one Bites the Dust.

You're listening to The Numbers by Queen in this Western music program. Continuing with this program, we have a few more numbers by the same band coming up for you, which are titled Need Your Loving Tonight and Crazy Little Things Called Love.

0: You have been listening to The Numbers by Queen in the Western Music Program on Akashvani Tura. And listeners, it's now time to wind up this program. But we shall be back with another Western Music Program at 8:10 p.m. tonight. Next, we shall relay daily for the Vivid Bharati program Aajke Fankar at 9:30 a.m., which will be followed by the news in Hindi and news in English at 10 o'clock and 10:05 a.m. respectively. So stay tuned.
1: फीलिंग थोड़ी नहीं बदल जाएगी।
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0: Nations General Assembly first committee meeting in New York yesterday. He said India would make no distinction between those who sponsor terrorism and those who mastermind it. India's Putul Sonowal has created history by assuring the country of its first ever medal at the World Bowls Champion of Champions in Barham, Australia. In men's cricket, West Indies defeated India by 6 wickets in second T20 international in Ranchi last night. And that is the end of this news bulletin.
1: Yan Akashwani Tura, so my God's Kunsung Bajohan, I see my own dinner of Hindi or English covering Gogna Sonamanaha, Yasomin Bakonasima, Tasson Tanikitanko Tani, so my own, Silverus Marakunkitanko, Gna Sonaman Gin, Kitanga, Bounding Umansa, Aro Ribat, Ibuni, Chamene.

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1: 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He made these remarks while interacting with members of Team India who participated in the World Skills Competition Shanghai 2026 at his residence in New Delhi yesterday.
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1: Prime Minister Narendra Modi has called for greater focus on the health, nutrition and overall development of adolescent girls. The Prime Minister made the remarks while chairing the valedictory session of the two-day National Departmental Summit on Women and Child Development in New Delhi yesterday. Mr. Modi emphasized the importance of Jan Bhagidari, people's participation, and called for Anganwadi centers to be developed as centers of community participation. The Delhi police has denied permission for the proposed protest by the CJP at Jantar Mantar in the national capital today, citing previous violations of guidelines and public safety concerns. Addressing the media in New Delhi yesterday, Delhi Police Joint Commissioner Nupur Prasad said applications seeking permission to hold protests or other programs at Jantar Mantar must be submitted at least 10 days in advance. Ms. Prasad further stated that prohibitory orders under Section 163 of the Bharatiya Nagarik Suraksha Sanhita are currently in force in the area, imposing necessary restrictions to maintain public safety and law and order. Meanwhile, due to security reasons, the entry and exit at 45 metro stations will remain closed till 6 p.m. These include Janpath, Patel Chowk, Central Secretariat, Lok Kalyan Marg, Rajiv Chowk, New Delhi, Seva Tirth and Mandi House. Delhi Traffic Police has also issued an advisory for traffic diversion in various parts of the national capital. Union Finance Minister Nirmala Sitharaman held meetings with Singapore President Tharman Shanmugaratnam and Prime Minister Lawrence Wong to discuss strengthening bilateral cooperation, global economic developments and investment opportunities. According to the Ministry of Finance, Ms. Sitharaman called on President Tharman at the Istana in Singapore yesterday. The meeting focused on advancing comprehensive strategic partnership between India and Singapore and further strengthening bilateral ties. India has warned Pakistan that it will not be deterred by nuclear threats and will deliver a fitting response to any terrorist attack. India's senior advisor to the permanent mission to the UN Conference on Disarmament in Geneva, Anmol Sher Bedi, made the remarks while speaking at the United Nations General Assembly's first committee meeting in New York. He said India would make no distinction between those who sponsor terrorism and those who mastermind it. The United States has temporarily lifted sanctions on the sale and import of Russian-origin diesel fuel until the 7th of April 2027, following a conversation between U.S. President Donald Trump and Russian President

0: Mr. Modi wished that the blessings of Ma Durga bring happiness, compassion and hope to society. He wished that peace and prosperity prevail all around. The Indian Meteorological Department, IMD, has forecast heavy rainfall over Kerala, Mahi, Tamil Nadu, Puducherry and Karaikal today. The weather agency has predicted thunderstorms accompanied with lightning and gusty winds over Andhra Pradesh, Jharkhand, Odisha, Punjab, Rajasthan and Uttarakhand. And that is the end of this news bulletin.
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0: Good afternoon. This is Akashvani and I am Vansa Williams with the Midday News. The headlines. Delhi police makes elaborate security arrangements amidst call for protest at Jantar Mantar, detains some individuals planning to participate. Rail and metro services partly affected in national capital. BJP accuses opposition of weakening constitutional institutions and breaking people's faith in democracy. Defence Minister Rajnath Singh says India is closely monitoring neighbourhood and global security developments, reiterates armed forces are undergoing major transformation under Atmanirbhar Bharat vision. India slams Pakistan at UN General Assembly for spreading lies and falsehoods about Jammu and Kashmir. And IMD forecasts heavy rainfall over Bihar, Karnataka, Himachal Pradesh and Jammu and Kashmir today. Delhi police has made extensive security arrangements in the New Delhi area to ensure public safety in view of the call for protest at Jantar Mantar by the CJP today. Police personnel are deployed at multiple checkpoints in New Delhi district. Talking to media, Deputy Commissioner of Delhi Police Kumar Abhishek said extensive arrangements have been made to ensure public order is not disrupted in the area. He said preventive checks have been implemented in the New Delhi area. The DCP also informed that some individuals have been detained who were planning to participate in today's protest.
1: In New Delhi, in view of the protest that has been declared today, there has been a preventive check. There are female staff here and we are checking all the vehicles to ensure that there is no disruption to the peace process. We have made all the necessary arrangements. Some people have been detained here who are going to participate in today's demonstration.
0: Meanwhile, Deputy Commissioner of Delhi Traffic Police Vikas Kumar said they are facilitating commuters to take alternate routes as traffic is regulated in the New Delhi area. He added that traffic police personnel are also guiding people. Meanwhile, due to security reasons, the entry and exit at 45 metro stations will remain closed till 6 this evening. These include Janpath, Patel Chowk, Central Secretariat, Lok Kalyan Marg, Rajiv Chowk, New Delhi, Sevatirth and Mundi House. Interchange facility will remain available at all the concerned metro stations except New Delhi Metro Station. Namo Bharat train services between Saraikala Khan and New Ashok Nagar Namo Bharat stations in Delhi will also remain closed till 10 p.m. today. During this period, Namo Bharat train services between Anand Vihar station in Delhi and Modipuram station in Uttar Pradesh will continue to operate as per schedule. Indian Railways has cancelled several trains arriving at New Delhi, Tilak Bridge and Hazrat Nizamuddin Railway Stations between 4 a.m. and 2 p.m. today. According to the Railways, all mail and express trains departing from their originating stations after 2 p.m. yesterday and scheduled to arrive at New Delhi and Hazrat Nizamuddin Stations between 4 a.m. and 2 p.m. today have been cancelled at source. It said the decision has been taken in view of the anticipated heavy road traffic congestion.

0: in areas surrounding the railway stations. Union Agriculture Minister Shivraj Singh Chauhan today alleged that the opposition is weakening constitutional institutions and breaking people's faith in democracy. The union minister claimed that all this is being done with the support of foreign powers. Addressing a press conference in Bhopal, he criticized the India bloc and took a dig at the Cockroach Janata Party without naming it. Mr. Chauhan said that on one side, the people are standing with Prime Minister Narendra Modi to build a Vikasit Bharat, while on the other side, the opposition is disappointed and frustrated.
1: The opposition cannot win in the electoral arena or on the trust of the people. That is why it is trying to create chaos on the streets, dismantling constitutional institutions, conspiring to undermine faith in democracy, and tearing the constitution to shreds. And the opposition is not doing all this on its own. It is doing so with the support of foreign powers.
0: BJP National President Nitin Naveen today alleged that opposition parties are making efforts to create instability in the country and acting at the behest of foreign forces. Talking to reporters in New Delhi, Mr. Naveen accused opposition parties of attempting to create a highly dangerous and serious situation in the country. Mr. Naveen also accused the opposition of insulting the public mandate by spreading falsehoods in the name of the Constitution. He said repeated electoral defeats had led to desperation among opposition parties. The BJP president said the government will deal firmly with attempts to create tension in the country.
2: Over the past 12 years, under the leadership of the Prime Minister, we have steered the country out of an atmosphere of fear and endeavored to eradicate terrorism and Naxalism from their very root. Yet there are still individuals with an urban Naxal mindset who are intent on destabilizing the nation. The youth of India are deeply connected to the Indian culture and democracy and are committed to the Indian Constitution. The way you are attempting to challenge the country's constitutional framework and its democracy, and the insulting language you employ against individuals holding the nation highest offices will never be accepted by India's 140 crore citizens, and you will certainly face the consequences.
0: Defence Minister Rajnath Singh today said India is closely monitoring developments in its neighbourhood and beyond, along with their strategic implications amid major changes in modern warfare and the global security order. Addressing exercise Tarang Shakti 2026 at Jodhpur Air Force Station, the Defence Minister said the established world order was changing rapidly, while the shape of the emerging global order remained uncertain.
3: Added to the uncertainty and unpredictability coming from mind-boggling speed of technological changes in the defense sector is the geopolitical flux. We are facing a situation where the older established world order is fast disappearing, while the shape of future order is yet to emerge. In light of this volatile security environment, a perpetual state of high alertness is demanded from every responsible nation.
0: Mr. Singh said the Indian Armed Forces are undergoing a fundamental transformation in their structure, capabilities and strategic approach, guided by the vision of Atmanirbhar Bharat. We have more from our correspondent.
4: The exercise begun on September 26 will continue till October 12. Besides the Indian Air Force, Air Forces of seven countries, Australia, the United States, France, Germany and United Arab Emirates, Sri Lanka and Bangladesh are participating in the exercise. The exercise features several advanced fighter jets, including the F-35, Lightning II, Rafale and F-16, along with transport and aerial refueling aircrafts. Held under the theme Power in Partnership, the exercise aims to enhance interoperability, strengthen military cooperation and facilitate the exchange of operational expertise among participating air forces. Jitendra Dwivedi, Akashwani News, Jaipur.
0: The government has debunked an article claiming that the Indian Air Force suffered losses during the Balakot airstrike. The fact-check unit of the Press Information Bureau, PIB, informed that the article misrepresents the nature and execution of the operation, presenting a misleading narrative that distorts the facts. The unit added that the Balakot airstrike was a deliberate targeted operation conducted by the Indian Air Force against a designated terrorist facility. PIB said the operation underscored the IAF's precision strike capability, operational preparedness, and resolve to deliver a calibrated response to terrorism. This is Akashwani giving you the news.
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0: On Air Official on YouTube. Welcome back to the Midday News. India has slammed Pakistan at the United Nations for spreading lies and falsehoods about Jammu and Kashmir, asserting that the Union Territory is and will always remain an integral and inalienable part of India. India exercised its right of reply during a discussion on decolonization in the Fourth Committee of the UN General Assembly in New York today. Member of Parliament Mahima Kumar Mewar responded to a statement by Pakistan's representative in a post on X. India at the UN in New York said Mewar had accused Pakistan of misusing the UN platform to spread false claims about Jammu and Kashmir.
1: It is regrettable that Pakistan continues to abuse this august forum by peddling lies and falsehoods about the Indian Union Territory of Jammu and Kashmir. We call upon Pakistan to stop the grave and ongoing human rights violation in the areas illegally occupied by it, where the population is in open revolt against Pakistanese military occupation, repression, brutality and illegal exploitation of resources.
0: Mahalaya is being observed today, marking the traditional invocation of goddess Durga and heralding the arrival of Durga Puja, Bengal's biggest annual festival. Here is a report from our Kolkata correspondent.
2: The day marks the culmination of Pitru Pakkho, the fortnight dedicated to paying homage to departed ancestors, and the beginning of Devi Pakkho, according to traditional Hindu belief. Devotees across the state are offering tarpon on the banks of rivers and other water bodies, praying for the peace of their ancestors' souls. Mahalaya is also synonymous with the timeless radio program Mahishasura Mardhini, broadcast by Akashvani in the early hours of the day.

0: Prime Minister Narendra Modi has extended greetings to the people on the occasion of Mahalaya. In a social media post, Mr. Modi wished that the blessings of Maa Durga brings happiness, compassion and hope to society. He wished that peace and prosperity prevails all around. The portals of Sri Hemkund Sahib, the renowned Sikh pilgrimage site in Chamoli district of Uttarakhand, were closed for winter today. The final ardas or prayer was performed at 12:30 p.m., following which the portals were closed at 1 p.m. in accordance with religious traditions. The portals of Sri Hemkund Sahib were open to pilgrims on May the 23rd this year. During the pilgrimage season, around 2,80,000 devotees paid obeisance at the sacred shrine. Prime Minister Narendra Modi has completed 25 years in public service, a journey defined by the mantra of Jan Seva Se Desh Seva and a relentless commitment that continues. Guided by this vision for Seva and Sushasan, the government has been ceaselessly working towards achieving the goal of a Vikasit Bharat by 2047. Through inclusive development and social empowerment, this dedication is transforming lives. Today in our special series, we bring you an instance of how this vision has been translated into action through initiatives like Khel Mahakumbh to Khelo India.
1: Under the visionary leadership of Prime Minister Narendra Modi, the sports ecosystem has witnessed a transformation which reflected on the medal tally of the Indian athletes and sportspersons in national and international arenas. From Khel Mahakumbh in 2010 to Khelo India, Prime Minister Narendra Modi has shown a path which built an ecosystem in sports from the grassroots level to empower sportspersons to gain global excellence. Prime Minister Narendra Modi in his speech from the Red Fort said the government is committed to enhance sports ecosystem.
2: भारत खेल की दुनिया में अपनी जगह बना रहा है. स्पोर्ट की दुनिया में भारत का प्रदर्शन बेहतर होता रहा है और हम 2036 में ओलंपिक के मजबूत दावेदार बनकर के आगे बढ़ रहे हैं.
1: With 85 medals in the recently concluded Asian Games, India finished fourth with a spectacular performance. Target Olympic podium top national sports policy which aligned with the national education policy, Fit India movement, there are several initiatives by the government under the leadership of Prime Minister Narendra Modi.
0: India Meteorological Department has forecast heavy rainfall over Bihar, Karnataka, Himachal Pradesh and Jammu and Kashmir for the day. And now before we end the bulletin, the headlines once again. Delhi police makes elaborate security arrangements on its call for protest at Jantar Mantar, detains some individuals planning to participate. Rail and metro services partly affected in national capital. BJP accuses opposition of weakening constitutional institutions and breaking people's faith in democracy. Defence Minister Rajnath Singh says India is closely monitoring neighbourhood and global security developments, reiterates armed forces are undergoing major transformation under Atmanirbhar Bharat vision. India slams Pakistan at UN General Assembly for spreading lies and falsehoods about Jammu and Kashmir. And IMD forecasts heavy rainfall over Bihar, Karnataka, Himachal Pradesh and Jammu and Kashmir today. With that, we end the midday news.
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0: This is Akashvani, the news read by Valsa Williams. Delhi police has made extensive security arrangements in the New Delhi area to ensure public safety in view of the call for protest at Jantar Mantar by CJP today. Police personnel are deployed at multiple checkpoints in New Delhi district. Talking to media, Deputy Commissioner of Delhi Police Kumar Abhishek said extensive arrangements have been made to ensure public order is not disrupted in the area.
1: In New Delhi, in view of the protest that has been declared today, there has been a preventive check. There are female staff here and we are checking all the vehicles. To ensure that there is no disruption to the peace process, we have made all the necessary arrangements. Some people have been detained here who are going to participate in today's demonstration.
0: Meanwhile, due to security reasons, the entry and exit at 45 metro stations will remain closed till 6 this evening. Namo Bharat train services between Sarai Gale Khan and new Ashok Nagar Namo Bharat stations in Delhi will also remain closed till 10 p.m. today. During this period, Namo Bharat train services between Anand Vihar station in Delhi and Modipuram station in Uttar Pradesh will continue to operate as per schedule. Union Agriculture Minister Shivraj Singh Chauhan today alleged that the opposition is weakening constitutional institutions and breaking people's faith in democracy. The Union Minister claimed that all this is being done with the support of foreign powers. Addressing a press conference in Bhopal, he criticized the India bloc and took a dig at the Cockroach Janata Party without naming it.
2: The opposition cannot win in the electoral arena or earn the trust of the people. That is why it is trying to create chaos on the streets, dismantling constitutional institutions, conspiring to undermine faith in democracy and tearing the constitution to shreds. And the opposition is not doing all this on its own. It is doing so with the support of foreign powers.
0: Meanwhile, BJP National President Nitin Naveen today alleged that opposition parties are making efforts to create instability in the country and acting at the behest of foreign forces. Talking to reporters in New Delhi, Mr. Naveen accused the opposition parties of attempting to create a highly dangerous and serious situation in the country. Defence Minister Rajnath Singh today said India is closely monitoring developments in its neighbourhood and beyond, along with their strategic implications amid major changes in modern warfare and the global security order. Addressing Exercise Tarang Shakti 2026 at Jodhpur Air Force Station, the Defence Minister said the established world order was changing rapidly, while the shape of the emerging global order remained uncertain. Mr. Singh said the Indian Armed Forces are undergoing a fundamental transformation in their structure, capabilities and strategic approach, guided by the vision of Atmanirbhar Bharat. India has slammed Pakistan at the United Nations for spreading lies and falsehoods about Jammu and Kashmir, asserting that the Union Territory is and will always remain an integral and inalienable part of India. India exercised its right of reply during a discussion on decolonization in the Fourth Committee of the UN General Assembly in New York today. Member of Parliament Mahima Kumari Mewar responded to a statement by Pakistan's representative. In a post on social media and at the UN in New York, said Mewar had accused Pakistan of misusing the UN platform to spread false claims about Jammu and Kashmir. Vikalp Shukla, Deputy Director, All India Radio, Raipur, passed away this afternoon following a severe heart attack. A dedicated officer of the Indian Information Service, Mr. Shukla was a pillar of public broadcasting in Chhattisgarh. He was renowned for his exceptional contribution in news operations and reporting. The Akashvani family extends its profound condolences to his bereaved family. The India Meteorological Department, IMD, has forecast heavy rainfall over Bihar, Karnataka, Himachal Pradesh and Jammu Kashmir for the day. IMD said conditions are becoming favourable for further withdrawal of the southwest monsoon from some more parts of eastern India, northern peninsula and many parts of northeast India during the next 2 to 3 days. The Met Department said thunderstorms and lightning conditions will continue over Delhi, Haryana, Chandigarh, Punjab, Andhra Pradesh, Kerala and Mahe till tomorrow. And with that, we end this news bulletin.

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0: stories of insurance.
1: That day, Mr. Handa returned home from his office with Mr. Duggal to find the door wide open. Everything was in disarray. TV, fridge, jewelry, all gone. A lifetime of savings wiped out in one night. Placing a hand on Mr. Duggal's shoulder, Mr. Handa said, "You gave the right advice, Duggalji.
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0: In tough times, everyone says the same thing. 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
4: Wan Damini film ni gitu ah. Tau nak simang na menggepen gi kota sekai nga. Wan 1942 a love story film ni. Kuch na kaho.

0: This is Akashvani, the news read by Ashish P. Abraham. The Delhi police has made extensive security arrangements in the New Delhi area to ensure public safety in view of the call of protest at Jantar Mantar by CJP today. Police personnel are deployed at multiple checkpoints in New Delhi district. Talking to the media, Deputy Commissioner of Delhi Police, Kumar Abhishek, said that extensive arrangements have been made to ensure public order is not disrupted in the area. He said that preventive checks have been implemented in the New Delhi area. The DCP also informed that some individuals have been detained who were planning to participate in today's protest. Deputy Commissioner of Delhi Traffic Police, Vikash Kumar, said that they are facilitating commuters to take alternate routes as traffic is regulated in the New Delhi area. The BJP today said that its victory in the recent by-polls has proved that democracy has crushed the attempt of those who want to spread anarchy in the country. Addressing a press conference in New Delhi today, BJP MP Ravi Shankar Prasad said that BJP is not against peaceful protests, but the opposition parties are resorting to street protests to compensate for the electoral losses. He also accused the opposition parties of creating hardships to the people of Delhi for the past 3 to 4 days through their protests. The BJP MP further said that the country will be run by democracy and through accountability by those elected to parliament. He also accused the leader of opposition in Lok Sabha, Rahul Gandhi, of tarnishing the image of constitutional institutions.
1: The BJP would like to particularly highlight the stellar performance of the party in Bengal, in Assam, in Pondicherry, NDA, has happened when the whole movement for anarchy is going on in Delhi and various parts of the country.
2: We don't protest against it. We don't have
1: to be able to do it. But you have taken the cause of your protest to weaponize it.
0: The National Investigation Agency has registered a case to investigate last month's mid-air cockpit attack on Captain Smit Machar aboard a Fly Dubai flight. The case has been registered under the relevant provisions of the Anti-Hijacking Act 2016 and the Unlawful Activities Prevention Act 1967. Captain Machar, who hails from Gujarat, was stabbed and seriously injured by his co-pilot in the cockpit of Fly Dubai flight while travelling from Dubai to Tel Aviv on the 30th of last month. A Delhi court today convicted former AAP councillor Tahir Hussain for abetment to rioting in a case related to the 2020 Northeast Delhi riots in the Dayalpur area. Additional Sessions Judge Praveen Singh convicted Hussain under relevant section of IPC. In July, a Delhi court had convicted Hussain and four others in a case related to the killing of Intelligence Bureau officer Ankit Sharma during the 2020 Northeast Delhi riots. External Affairs Minister S. Jaishankar has called for reform of the UN Security Council, saying India and Africa cannot remain underrepresented in global decision-making. Addressing a gathering at the ADVA Victory Memorial Museum in Addis Ababa, Jaishankar called for fair African representation in both permanent and non-permanent membership and recalled India's efforts during its 2023 G20 presidency to secure permanent membership for the African Union. Russian strikes killed at least 15 people and injured 16 others in Ukraine's Zaporizhia region, officials said today, a day after US President Donald Trump announced a deal to buy Russian diesel. Mikhailo Semikin, the head of the Regional Military Administration, alleged that Russian aerial bombs hit residential buildings in Zaporizhia. Russia and Ukraine are locked in a long-range aerial war while their armies remain largely deadlocked on the front line, more than 4.5 years since Moscow's military operation. Mahalaya is being observed today, marking the traditional invocation of Goddess Durga and heralding the arrival of Durga Puja, Bengal's biggest annual festival. According to traditional Hindu belief, the day marks the culmination of Pitru Paksh, the fortnight dedicated to paying homage

Good evening, listeners. This is Akashwani Tura presenting you Western music program. This evening, we begin our program with numbers by Casey and the Sunshine Band. The numbers are Keep It Coming Love, to be followed by Baby, I Want Your Loving.

Listeners, you are tuning into Numbers by KC and the Sunshine Band. Now you can listen to It's All Coming Back to Me Now, to be followed by Because You Loved Me by Celine Dion.

Listeners, with the number Because You Loved Me by Celine Dion, we wind up our devotional Western music program for tonight. Thank you for listening. In a short while from now, at 8:30 p.m., we shall relay telestation of All India Radio for the sports camp, to be followed by news in Hindi at 8:45 p.m. At 9 p.m., you can listen to news in English, to be followed by the spotlight program at 9:15 p.m. At 9:30, you can listen to Vivid Bharati program. At 10 p.m., we shall relay news in Hindi, to be followed by news in English at 10:05 p.m. And finally, at 10:10 p.m., you can listen to Vivid Bharati program Chai Geet, that will be relayed from Delhi Station of All India Radio. 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

0: And I'm Nishit Kumar with the news at 9. The headlines. External Affairs Minister Dr. S. Jaishankar calls for UN Security Council reforms and greater representation for India and Africa. National Investigation Agency registers case to investigate attack on Captain Smith Macher aboard Fly Dubai flight. Delhi police detain several persons attempting to reach protest site. BJP says its victory in bypass reaffirms faith in democracy, accuses opposition of disrupting public life through protests. Russian strikes kill 15 people in Ukraine's Zaporizhia region. And Reserve Bank of India directs banks to maintain 99% of required cash reserve ratio daily from October 16th. And now the news in detail. External Affairs Minister S. Jaishankar has called for reform of the UN Security Council, saying India and Africa cannot remain underrepresented in the global decision-making. Addressing a gathering at the Adwa Victory Memorial Museum in Ethiopian capital Addis Ababa, Dr. Jaishankar called for fair African representation in both permanent and non-permanent membership and recalled India's efforts during its 2023 G20 presidency to secure permanent membership for the African Union.
1: India and Africa cannot remain underrepresented in global decision-making. And that is why India worked resolutely during its G20 presidency in 2023 to secure a permanent membership for the African Union. This decade has seen the UN slide steadily into irrelevance, helpless in the face of major challenges. Our objective is not merely to add more seats around an old table. It is to make global governance more democratic, more responsive, and more representative. And in doing so, make the United Nations itself more capable and more credible.
0: On the final leg of his three-nation African tour, Dr. Jaishankar urged Indian businesses to invest in the continent and call for stronger cooperation in food security, agriculture, and sustainable development. India has said the proposed interim trade agreement with the United States will be finalized in light of changing circumstances. Addressing members of Industry Chamber, PhD Chambers of Commerce and Industry in New Delhi today, Commerce and Industry Minister Piyush Goyal said the framework announced in February is being reassessed amid changes in the U.S. tariff landscape. He added that India is seeking more favorable tariff terms to ensure its goods remain competitive in the American market. Mr. Goyal said India is simultaneously pursuing trade agreements with several partners, including Israel, Chile, the Gulf Cooperation Council, and the Eurasian Economic Union. He said negotiations with Canada are progressing at a faster pace, while talks with the Southern African Customs Union are expected to begin shortly. Trade discussions with Mexico are also scheduled to commence next week. The minister further said the trade ministers of the UK and Canada will visit India next week. So the National Investigation Agency, NIA, has registered a case to investigate last month's mid-air cockpit attack on Captain Smith Macher aboard a Fly Dubai flight. The case has been registered under the relevant provisions of the Anti-Hijacking Act 2016 and the Unlawful Activities Prevention Act 1967. Captain Macher, who hails from Gujarat, was stabbed and seriously injured by his co-pilot in the cockpit of Fly Dubai flight while traveling from Dubai to Tel Aviv on the 30th of last month. The flight was carrying 174 passengers, including 27 children. Several leaders across the world praised the bravery of Captain Macher, who saved the lives of passengers despite being injured. Several protesters who attempted to reach the protest site at Jantar Mantar in New Delhi today were detained by Delhi police. Yesterday, Delhi police had denied permission for the protest call by CJP. Those who have been detained are gradually being released. In view of the protest called by the CJP against the Election Commission, heavy security arrangements are put in place across the national capital. Along with Delhi police officers and personnel, paramilitary personnel have been deployed to prevent any breach of law and order. Delhi police had denied permission for the demonstration, citing the prevailing law and order situation and prohibitory orders in New Delhi district. Special Commissioner of Police, Law and Order, Devesh Chandra Srivastava, said that Delhi police is actively engaging with the public, urging them not to participate in any illegal protests. He added that it is ensuring that people do not take part in unauthorized protests, as doing so would be unlawful. He added that it is coordinating with all agencies, including the Central Army.

0: police forces and police forces from neighboring states to maintain law and order. Mr. Srivastava said that overall the situation is fully under control. The BJP today said that its victory in the recent by polls has proved that democracy has crushed the attempts of those who want to spread anarchy in the country. Addressing a press conference in New Delhi today, BJP MP Ravi Shankar Prasad said that the BJP is not against peaceful protests, but the opposition parties are resorting to street protests to compensate for their electoral losses. He also accused the opposition parties of creating hardships to the people of Delhi for the last 3 to 4 days through their protests. He also accused the leader of opposition in Lok Sabha, Rahul Gandhi, of tarnishing the image of constitutional institutions.
1: The BJP would like to particularly highlight the stellar performance of the party in Bengal, in Assam, in Pondicherry. NDA has happened when the whole movement for anarchy is going on in Delhi and various parts of the country. We don't protest against it. It should be a lockdown. But you have failed in your loss because of the protest to weaponize the road.
0: Defence Minister Rajnath Singh has emphasized the need to consider the aspirations, needs and changing circumstances of young people while formulating policies for them. Addressing the Narendra Mohan lecture in New Delhi today, Mr. Singh said the government is moving beyond the concept of policy for youth towards policy by youth and policy with youth in keeping with the changing needs of the times. He said that in a democracy, expressing dissent is a right, but spreading anarchy will not be accepted. The Defence Minister added that accountability of constitutional institutions is an integral part of democracy, but deliberately undermining their credibility cannot be accepted. The Delhi Metro Rail Corporation has informed that 45 metro stations which were closed from 9 p.m. yesterday due to security reasons will remain closed until 10 p.m. tonight. DMRC said that the situation will be reviewed further by the security agencies and necessary updates will be shared accordingly. A Delhi court today convicted former AAP councillor Tahir Hussain for abetment to rioting in a case related to 2020 Northeast Delhi riots in the Dayalpur area. Additional Sessions Judge Praveen Singh convicted Hussain under relevant sections of the IPC. The court listed the matter for hearing arguments on the quantum of sentence against Hussain on November 16th. In July, a Delhi court had convicted Hussain and four others in a case related to the killing of Intelligence Bureau officer Ankit Sharma during the 2020 Northeast Delhi riots. This is Akashwani giving you the news.
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0: Welcome back to the news at 9. Prime Minister Narendra Modi has completed 25 years in public service, a journey defined by the mantra of Jan Seva Se Desh Seva and a relentless commitment that continues. Guided by this vision for Seva and Sushasan, the government has been ceaselessly working towards achieving the goal of a Viksit Bharat by 2047. Through inclusive development and social empowerment, this dedication is transforming lives. Today, in our special series, we bring you an instance of how this vision has been translated into action through initiatives like the PM Janadhan Yojana.
3: Pradhan Mantri Jan Dhan Yojana has emerged as a cornerstone of India's financial inclusion journey since its launch in 2014 by Prime Minister Narendra Modi. With over 59 crore Jan Dhan accounts, the scheme has grown into the largest financial inclusion initiative in the world. The scheme has provided universal banking access for every household and has become the foundation for direct benefit transfers. It has helped save almost 3.5 lakh crore rupees by plugging leakages in welfare delivery. Addressing the centenary celebrations of Sri Ram College of Commerce in New Delhi last month, Prime Minister Narendra Modi had said that Jan Dhan Yojana has transformed India's banking landscape, and today almost every family in the country is connected to the banking system.
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1: As the world's largest financial inclusion initiative, the scheme is redefining access to banking for millions of underprivileged citizens. The Jandhan account holder can avail overdraft facility up to 10,000 rupees per household. With Dipendra Kumar, this is Anand Kumar for Akashvani News, Delhi.
3: The government is likely to announce a policy on stockpiling of critical minerals within a month, a move which is expected to ensure the supply of these resources to strategic sectors like defense, aerospace and energy, according to Secretary of Mines Keshav Chandra. He said the government is also working on 4 dedicated critical minerals processing parks across Gujarat, Maharashtra, Andhra Pradesh and Odisha to fast-track value addition for key battery materials. Ministry of Youth Affairs and Sports has said that under the ongoing 100-week Sankalp Abhiyan, initiatives like My Bharat and National Service Scheme mentored more than 1.06 lakh participants against substance abuse from across 200 designated institutions and adopted villages. Deputy Director Akashwani Raipur Vikalp Shukla passed away this afternoon following a severe heart attack. A dedicated officer of the Indian Information Service, Mr. Shukla was a pillar of public broadcasting in Chhattisgarh. He was renowned for his exceptional contribution in news operations and reporting. Throughout his career, he was a prominent face of public broadcasting. The Akashwani family extends its profound condolences to his bereaved family. This is Akashwani. To the news at 9.
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3: Welcome back. Russian strikes killed at least 15 people and injured 16 others in Ukraine's Zaporizhia region. The head of the regional military administration, Mikhail Senikin, alleged that Russian aerial bombs hit residential buildings in Zaporizhia. Russia and Ukraine are locked in a long-range aerial war, while their armies remain largely deadlocked on the front line more than 4.5 years since Moscow's military operation. The latest attacks came a day after U.S. President Donald Trump said he had struck a deal to obtain diesel from Russia, a stunning reversal of years of U.S. pressure on Moscow over its war with Ukraine and an attempt to address high fuel prices ahead of the U.S. midterm elections. India's Prithvi Sonowal became the first Indian to assure himself of a medal at the World Bowls Champion of Champions after reaching the semi-finals in New South Wales, Australia. After winning 5 of his 6 matches in the opening round earlier in the week, Sonowal began the day with a 5-0 victory over Botswana's Edwin Nyoka Jr. in his final Section 1 match. The win helped him top the group and advance to the last 8 stage. There he defeated Singapore's Hariman Yuen to book a place in the semi-finals and guarantee himself a medal. The Reserve Bank of India has said that the banks will need to maintain 99% of required cash reserve ratio, CRR, daily starting from October 16th, up from 90% at present. The move follows a review of the current liquidity condition in the banking system. And now, before we end the bulletin, the headlines once again. External Affairs Minister Dr. Ravi Jaishankar calls for UN Security Council reforms and greater representation of India and Africa. National Investigation Agency registers case to investigate attack on Captain Smith Machar aboard Fly Dubai flight. Delhi police detain several persons attempting to reach protest site. BJP says its victory in bipoles reaffirms faith in democracy, accuses opposition of disrupting public life through protests. Russian strikes killed 15 people in Ukraine's Zaporizhia region, and Reserve Bank of India directs banks to maintain 99% of required cash reserve ratio daily from October 16th. And that's all in the news at 9. Good night.

0: support. The Ministry of Health and Family Welfare reaffirmed its commitment to making mental health care accessible, affordable, inclusive and people-centered. Among the key initiatives highlighted by the Ministry is TeleManas, the National Telemental Health Program, which provides free, confidential and round-the-clock counseling through the toll-free helpline 14416. The ministry is also taking forward Man Jagriti to help strengthen community awareness, encourage timely help seeking and address the stigma surrounding mental health. In addition, mental health services have been also integrated into more than 1.83 lakh Ayushman Arogya Mandirs, while the district mental health program has been sanctioned for 767 districts. To discuss these initiatives and the broader importance of mental health care in India, we are joined by Dr. Rajesh Sagar, Professor of Psychiatry, AIIMS, New Delhi. Welcome to the program, sir.
1: Thank you.
0: World Mental Health Day is an opportunity to draw attention to mental health as an essential part of overall well-being. What are the major mental health challenges today, and why is it important to address them through public health care?
1: Meghna, I think this is a very important question. That is, what are the major challenges with regard to mental health, and how to address them? One, we should know that in India too, the burden is huge, and we know in the prevalence figure, that is 1 in 10, like 1% out of 10, they do have mental illness as such, and a whole lot of conditions like depression, anxiety, substance use disorder. Even we have a major issue about suicide and even severe mental illness. So the burden is huge. At the same time, we have a huge treatment gap. I think that is also very important to know. About 80 to 90% is the treatment gap, what the survey has said. So what it means is, when we say the treatment gap, out of 100 people who are there, only 10 to 20% they have effective treatment they see, and the treatment is there for these people. So, and also we need to know that it is not only the individual problem, it affects the whole family, education attainment and whole productivity as well, because the mental illness has a direct link with the economics also. And to tell you that economics means people are absent from work, the productivity goes down, the efficiency goes down, and the economic loss is there. So that's also important to understand the issue, the challenges about the treatment gap, the challenges about people, a lot of myths which are there among people about mental illness as such, like they go to faith healers, they go for different religious treatment, and they do not think it's a health issue. Public health care need to address these mental health as a fundamental component of health. I think that is very, very important. And the access to that also, one need to ensure the public health care, the access also need to be there.
0: The Ministry of Health and Family Welfare has been working to make mental health care more accessible through digital services, community awareness and the expansion of healthcare facilities. The theme, as we all know, for the World Mental Health Day 2026 is Lived Experiences Heard, Real Voices, Real Change, emphasizes the importance of listening to people with mental health conditions. How can their experiences be better reflected in the way mental health care policies and services are designed and delivered?
1: First of all, I think this is a very important theme. Lived experiences heard, real voices, real challenge. What we have been focusing till now is the professional knowledge, scientific evidence, what is there in the textbook and the guidelines and so on. So I think what is also important is that to look from the patient perspective and the family perspective. Their voices need to be heard. I think that's the whole idea of this theme. But also they need to be meaningfully engaged in some of the programs and policies and so on. So till now it was thought that all the programs which are made are by the experts and the policy maker. But in the recent times, some efforts have been made to include them, to involve them actively, so that some of the changes in the policies can come up. So this thing becomes very, very crucial and important. And what is being said, that even when we are designing these services, they need to be part of it. I think that is also crucial and important. And not only they, but also the caregivers and also are important. And even the, let's say about the research, what kind of research. So the patient group and the caregiver group can also direct towards these things, and even things like rehabilitation planning or even evaluation of mental health program. So in all these activities, the voices need to be heard.
0: One of the government's key initiatives in this area is TeleManas, launched on October 10th, 2022. Through the

0: emergency number 14416, people can access free confidential mental health counseling and support at any time of any day. By October 2026, this helpline has received more than 47.75 lakh calls. Dr. Sagar, can you shed a light on the role of telemanas in bridging the gap between people experiencing mental health difficulties and the professional support that they need, particularly in rural and underserved areas?
1: Yes, I think it has really been very, very important, and because many people had difficulty in accessing the services. So, and that was one of the major block or say, you know, obstacle that some of the services were not available within the vicinity of 100 kilometers, 500 kilometers. So now with this telemanas, teleconsultation, one can seek a help, you know, very easily by just making a phone call, 14416, I think that's a number. And that is why we can see that till now, in almost, you can see 4 years, you have almost close to 48 lakh calls which have come up. And the other important thing is it's in the different languages it is there. So there people can talk and access. So again, to tell you, it is not just a phone call, but also it's the second tier is where the accessibility of services also will be there. So it will all depend that what kind of problem one has. So it has really made a very, very important beginning, and it has been much appreciated. And also, let me tell you, it is a digital arm of a national mental health program. National mental health program in our country, the government of India launched in 1982, and we have a district mental health program covering all districts of the country. But this is the digital arm where one can seek a help by making a phone call, and there is a whole system is involved in this, and there are different guidelines are there. So I feel it has benefited many, many people who are otherwise hesitant to talk because there is a privacy in this. So the stigma component is also taken care of. So one can easily make a phone call and seek the benefit from this particular program of telemanas.
0: As you talked about stigma, you know, despite growing awareness and the expansion of services, stigma remains a significant barrier. How can public service and public awareness campaigns, educational institutions and the media and community organizations work together to challenge these misconceptions and make seeking mental health support more socially acceptable?
1: Yes, I think this is very, very important because stigma is one of the major stumbling blocks. Because of stigma, people are not seeking help. In fact, let me tell you that when we were reviewing the district mental health program, how it started. So people who were in the close vicinity also were not seeking help, though the services were available. So there was some block, and we need to be aware of it. Stigma and discrimination, they are very, very important aspects. And so what we need, we all stakeholders need to work collectively and see that how we can cut down on stigma. And one of the efforts, in fact, what you have mentioned, Man Jagriti, I think, is basically to address this only, because telemanas, again, will not be enough unless we create awareness. So basically, it's to fight against the stigma is important. That is how people will come forward. And the way is to educate people and giving the best case example, like what are the success stories. And also, we need to also respect the autonomy, confidentiality, and so that people will be more confident to talk about their problems. Because why they are hesitant? Because they think that they will be labeled, they will be ridiculed, they will, you know, a situation where people will embarrass them, and so on. So I think it is important that as a society as a whole, if we are able to reduce the stigma, then obviously people will be much more comfortable to talk about their problems. Not only talk, but even to seek help also. Efforts are there, and we hope that with this Jagriti, which is again a very, very important term, Jagriti of the month, so to create awareness. So I think that would be very, very important.
0: Dr. Sagar, can you shed a light about what is being done to address mental health concerns among the youth of India, particularly in schools, colleges and workplaces?
1: What we know in metropolitan, yes, there are under CBSE, we have been involved in some of the activities of CBSE in the past, and mental health is an important issue, and creating awareness, some of the activities have been done, and we have been actively involved now, and the need is recognized now, and all schools are very, very actively taking part in such activities. And also about colleges, even the UGC also has taken up an initiative, and Ministry of Education also has taken an initiative for school, which we are

0: part of it. So now, one is what has in the recent time what has happened, that everyone is aware about it. The mental health cannot be ignored, cannot be dismissed, and we all need to work together collectively to come out with a positive way. There is a program, school ambassadors are there, where the health promotion activities are there, and early identification is there. There is also some sub-school, the reference systems are also there. Even in our clinic, sometimes, many times, a child is referred from a school, school teachers. School teachers are being trained. At AIIMS, we were training school teachers about 25 years ago. And to basically, we always believe that because school teachers are the important gatekeeper, like they are the one, if any problem is there in a child, they can identify much easier and quite early. They can inform parents. That is why the importance of parent-teacher meeting is, and which we have been saying, and they can refer also to hospital. So I think it's important some awareness has come by, but the point of what I'm saying is a metropolitan importance. But what is happening in rural schools, such places, remote places, I think I feel much more needs to be done with regard to mental health issues.
1: Very rightly said, Dr. Sagar. Now, as we conclude, World Mental Health Day reminds us that mental health deserves the same attention as physical health, and that seeking help should never be a source of shame. In one final thought, what is the most important change that India needs to make to build a society where mental health is understood, discussed openly?
0: So the important thing is the way we take care of physical health, similarly we have to take care of emotional health also. And also we need to see that our society also need to see that how to, in a way, support people who have problem or distress, not to make fun of them. I think that also is important, and the message is also for the society, people, that how to lend a support to these people who have problems and distress. So I think and all we need to work together. So, and always we say no health without mental health. I think that also is very, very important. And we know that mental well-being is the integral component of health, in the definition of health itself. But it's unfortunate that we talk about mental health only during Mental Health Day and only in some occasion. But I think that should be an integral part of everything, and we need to discuss much more often. So that will reduce the stigma, will create awareness, and we can be able to give a mentally healthier society overall. I think that becomes very important. And so, and there are methods by which we can have early identification. And we all know that for mental health, early identification, early intervention gives a good outcome. And it's very easy to make diagnosis. And we don't require any sophisticated investigation. And it's almost completely treatable also. And there are many myths that, you know, the treatment is very costly, medicine we have to take lifelong, and so on. So we hope that with these, I think the positive change will come in the future.
1: Dr. Sagar, thank you so much for joining us on Spotlight and helping us understand the importance of accessible mental health care, the role of government initiatives, and the need to build a society where people can seek the support without fear or stigma. Thank you so much, sir.
0: Thank you. It was a pleasure talking to you.
2: 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The participants were Dr. Rajesh Sagar, Professor of Psychiatry, AIIMS, Delhi, and Meghana Bose, anchor. 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

Just sit here, just sit here, just sit here, just sit here, just sit here, just sit here, just sit here, just sit here, just sit here, just sit here, just sit here, just sit here, just sit here, just sit here, just sit here, just sit here, just sit here, just sit here, just sit here, just sit here, just sit here, just sit here, just sit here, just sit here, just sit here, just sit here, just sit here, just sit here, just sit here, just sit here, just sit here, just sit here, just sit here, just sit here, just sit here, just sit here, just sit here, just sit here, just sit here, just sit here, just sit here, just sit here, just sit here, just sit here, just sit here, just sit here, just sit here, just sit here, just sit here, just sit here, just sit here, just sit here, just sit here, just sit here, just sit here, just sit here, just sit here, just sit here, just sit here, just sit here, just sit here, just sit here, just sit here, just sit here, just sit here, just sit here, just sit here, just sit here, just sit here, just sit here, just sit here, just sit here, just sit here, just sit here, just sit here, just s

This is Akashwani, the news read by Nishit Kumar. External Affairs Minister Dr. S. Jaishankar has called for reform of the UN Security Council, saying India and Africa cannot remain underrepresented in global decision-making. Addressing a gathering at the Adwa Victory Memorial Museum in Ethiopian capital Addis Ababa, Dr. Jaishankar called for fair African representation in both permanent and non-permanent membership and recalled India's efforts during its 2023 G20.

0: the presidency to secure permanent membership for the African Union.
1: India and Africa cannot remain unrepresented in global decision-making. And that is why India worked resolutely during its G20 presidency in 2023 to secure a permanent membership for the African Union. This decade has seen the UN slide steadily into irrelevance, helpless in the face of major challenges. Our objective is not merely to add more seats around an old table. It is to make global governance more democratic, more responsive, and more representative. And in doing so, make the United Nations itself more capable and more credible.
0: On the final leg of his three-nation African tour, Dr. Jaishankar urged Indian businesses to invest in the continent and call for stronger cooperation in food security, agriculture and sustainable development. India has said the proposed interim trade agreement with the United States will be finalized in light of changing circumstances. Addressing members of the Industry Chamber, PhD Chambers of Commerce and Industry in New Delhi today, Commerce and Industry Minister Piyush Goyal said the framework announced in February is being reassessed amid changes in the U.S. tariff landscape. He added that India is seeking more favorable tariff terms to ensure its goods remain competitive in the American market. Mr. Goyal said India is simultaneously pursuing trade agreements with several partners including Israel, Chile, the Gulf Cooperation Council and the Eurasian Economic Union. The BJP today said that its victory in the recent by-polls has proved that democracy has crushed the attempt of those who want to spread anarchy in the country. Addressing a press conference in New Delhi today, BJP MP Ravi Shankar Prasad said that the BJP is not against peaceful protests, but the opposition parties are resorting to street protests to compensate for their electoral losses. He also accused the opposition parties of creating hardships to the people of Delhi for the past 3 to 4 days through their protests. The National Investigation Agency, NIA, has registered a case to investigate last month's mid-air cockpit attack on Captain Smit Macher aboard a Fly Dubai flight. The case has been registered under the relevant provisions of the Anti-Hijacking Act 2016 and the Unlawful Activities Prevention Act 1967. Captain Macher, who is from Gujarat, was stabbed and seriously injured by his co-pilot in the cockpit of Fly Dubai flight while traveling from Dubai to Tel Aviv on the 30th of last month. The flight was carrying 174 passengers, including 27 children. Several leaders across the world praised the bravery of Captain Macher, who saved the lives of passengers despite being injured. Several protesters who attempted to reach the protest site at Jantar Mantar in New Delhi today were detained by Delhi police. Yesterday, Delhi police had denied permission for the protest call by the CJP. Those who have been detained are gradually being released. In view of the protest call by the CJP against the Election Commission, heavy security arrangements are put in place across the national capital. Along with Delhi, police officers and personnel, paramilitary personnel have been deployed to prevent any breach of law and order. Delhi police had denied permission for the demonstration, citing the prevailing law and order situation and prohibitory orders in New Delhi district. Special Commissioner of Police Law and Order, Devesh Chandra Srivastava, said that Delhi police is actively engaging with the public, urging them not to participate in any illegal protests. Mr. Srivastava said that overall the situation is fully under control. Delhi Metro Rail Corporation has informed that the 45 metro stations which were closed from 9 p.m. yesterday due to security reasons will remain closed until 10 p.m. tonight. DMRC said that the situation will be reviewed further by the security agencies and necessary updates will be shared accordingly. A Delhi court today convicted former AAP councillor Tahir Hussain for abetment rioting in a case related to 2020 Northeast Delhi riots in the Dayalpur area. Additional sessions judge Praveen Singh convicted Hussain under the relevant sections of IPC. The court listed the matter for hearing arguments on the quantum of sentence against Hussain on November 16th. In July, Delhi court had convicted Hussain and four others in a case related to the killing of Intelligence Bureau officer Ankit Sharma. And with that, we end this news bulletin.